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1: 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Who'd have thought, baby, looking back, that would be my last single Saturday night. 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

Blacktop taking the stage tonight, honoring our heroes. Here in Norfolk at the Norfolk Scope Arena, Mackenzie Carpenter opening up for him. 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

US 106.1, it's some guy named Alan and Emily, and tomorrow night, well, they have a big concert coming at 2, Morris Farms Back 40. I'm talking about Scotty McCreery with Diamond Rio. If you want to go, make sure you get your tickets. It's going to, actually, the weather's going to clear up down there. It's Carolina, y'all. It's not up here. It's going to be okay. All right. 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You can find them on the concert calendar, us1061.com. But yeah, tomorrow night on Morris Farms Back 40, it's going to be our boy Scotty McCreery with special guest Diamond Rio.

up with a pair of tickets to see Treaty Oak Revival. It's US 106.1. Alan and Emily with you. 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

US 106.1, it's some guy named Alan Celeste Kellogg on the stage right now out here at the Norfolk Scope for Patriotic Festival 2026. In just a little bit, our boy Zach Top is going to take the stage. Tomorrow night, it's Brooks and Dunn. On Sunday, it's Red Clay Strays. Weather's going to be terrible. Might as well get your tickets, because at the Scope, you don't have to worry about getting rained on. And I've got tickets for next year's Patriotic Festival to give away. So make sure you find me and Emily running around. And next year's lineup is Bailey Zimmerman, Ella Langley, yep, I said Ella Langley, and Riley Green. All right, I cannot wait. Come on out and see us. Patriotic Festival 2026 as we start gearing up already for next year. But first, let's play something a little different. This is Corey Kent and Cole Wetzel. This is Rocky Mountain Low. We play it all on US 106.1.

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